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8: It's been hot this Labor Day holiday as afternoon feels like temperatures have been topping out near 105. Turning partly cloudy this evening and tonight under muggy conditions, a southeast breeze will try to help us at 10 to 15 miles per hour, gusting up to 30. Low temperatures only fall to the middle 70s by Tuesday morning as we face one last blast of heat. The heat advisory Tuesday will be in effect from 1 p.m. to 7 p.m. From the 1011 Severe Weather Center, I'm meteorologist Jessica Blum.
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13: It's been hot this Labor Day holiday as afternoon feels like temperatures have been topping out near 105. Turning partly cloudy this evening and tonight under muggy conditions, a southeast breeze will try to help us at 10 to 15 miles per hour, gusting up to 30. Low temperatures only fall to the middle 70s by Tuesday morning as we face one last blast of heat. The heat advisory Tuesday will be in effect from 1 p.m. to 7 p.m. From the 1011 Severe Weather Center, I'm meteorologist Jessica Blum.
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14: It's been hot this Labor Day holiday as afternoon feels like temperatures have been topping out near 105. Turning partly cloudy this evening and tonight under muggy conditions, a southeast breeze will try to help us at 10 to 15 miles per hour, gusting up to 30. Low temperatures only fall to the middle 70s by Tuesday morning as we face one last blast of heat. The heat advisory Tuesday will be in effect from 1 p.m. to 7 p.m. From the 10-11 Severe Weather Center, I'm meteorologist Jessica Blum.
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5: It's been hot this Labor Day holiday as afternoon feels like temperatures have been topping out near 105. Turning partly cloudy this evening and tonight under muggy conditions, a southeast breeze will try to help us at 10 to 15 miles per hour, gusting up to 30. Low temperatures only fall to the middle 70s by Tuesday morning as we face one last blast of heat. The heat advisory Tuesday will be in effect from 1 p.m. to 7 p.m. From the 10-11 Severe Weather Center, I'm meteorologist Jessica Blum.
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Pop's farm was a place to go. 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Jack and Jim were a few good men. 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Y'all ain't listening.

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10: It's been hot this Labor Day holiday as afternoon feels like temperatures have been topping out near 105. Turning partly cloudy this evening and tonight under muggy conditions, a southeast breeze will try to help us at 10 to 15 miles per hour, gusting up to 30. Low temperatures only fall to the middle 70s by Tuesday morning as we face one last blast of heat. The heat advisory Tuesday will be in effect from 1 p.m. to 7 p.m. From the 1011 Severe Weather Center, I'm meteorologist Jessica Blum.
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0: pants are off. But Froggy still has Gary and Johanna.
1: Part of the concern that I have with this, sure, it's creative. Are other radio stations doing it? No. Why? Maybe it's a bad idea. Corey, he's the man that came up with this.
2: He seems like the demographic that would want butt sauce, though. You know
1: that
2: what I mean?
1: Is what we're concerned about. He'd be down for it. I know he would. He'd be down for it, especially after a 12-pack. That's what he told us in stories.
0: The best country in the morning. Froggy's Morning Show. It's Gary and Johanna.
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0: you. The cams are off, but Froggy still has Gary and Johanna.
1: I even saw, Annette, did you have a bad day yesterday? I saw you said something.
2: Oh, it was
1: like
2: a horrible day. I work with special ed kids, and I got spit at and swore on and kicked, and it was a long day.
3: Oh, I'm so sorry. Thank you for doing that, though. Obviously, it's a difficult job.
1: Yeah, but look at those new countertops. I saw you post that, too. It's going to make you feel good.
2: Yes, you've lived through a remodel. It's horrible, isn't it?
1: It's terrible. It's the worst thing ever. It's not the worst thing ever. You're
2: dust and the dirt.
3: Okay, you rich people. I'm hanging up right now.
0: Gary and Johanna. Nothing is better than waking

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0: 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But Froggy still has Gary and Johanna.
1: Women should charge. They should. Like, yeah. If you feel a guy's eyes on you, go up there and put your hand out.
2: $5, baby.
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2: Yeah, I'm
1: high
2: priced.
1: You got three kids and a scar.
2: I got standards. And we weren't talking about before. I was dreaming of before.
1: Oh,
2: for the
1: before.
2: Old cut. Yes.
1: Yeah, $2 today, right?
2: $2, $1.50. I'll be real with you.
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1: He has these ways of firing you up with just the things that they're just so simple. Except for the one that he said, if we die, we die. I mean, that wasn't...
2: We die, we die.
1: If we die, we die. I'm like, whoa, coach. I didn't sign up to die today. somebody else can go first.
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0: pants are off. But Froggy still has Gary and Johanna.
1: I walk barefoot, and the kids would follow me. I was probably, I don't know, first grade or so. And I'd say, stop. I'd put my hand up in the air. And I'd say, I smell rain. And then it wouldn't rain. So everybody was confused by
2: it. Sounds like you weren't very good at it.
1: That should have been a clue that I wasn't Native American. Put your shoes back on, Gary. You just white, buddy. You just white.
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11: Partly cloudy overnight and very warm for an 11th day in a row, with low temperatures only falling to the 70s. Southeast winds into Tuesday at 10 to 15 miles per hour, with gusts up to 25 miles per hour, will work to help pool some high humidity and heat for one more day. The heat advisory will be in effect from 1 to 7 p.m., with feels like temperatures as high as 105 before storms develop later. From the 1011 Severe Weather Center, I'm meteorologist Jessica Blum.
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0: 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Huskers are digging on Bowling Green.
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0: This is the Bryant Air Conditioning, Heating, Electrical, and Plumbing Froggy Forecast.
6: Partly cloudy overnight and very warm for an 11th day in a row with low temperatures only falling to the 70s. Southeast winds into Tuesday at 10 to 15 miles per hour with gusts up to 25 miles per hour will work to help pool some high humidity and heat for one more day. The heat advisory will be in effect from 1 to 7 p.m. with feels like temperatures as high as 105 before storms develop later. From the 1011 Severe Weather Center, I'm meteorologist Jessica Blum.
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10: Partly cloudy overnight and very warm for an 11th day in a row, with low temperatures only falling to the 70s. Southeast winds into Tuesday at 10 to 15 miles per hour, with gusts up to 25 miles per hour, will work to help pool some high humidity and heat for one more day. The heat advisory will be in effect from 1 to 7 p.m., with feels like temperatures as high as 105 before storms develop later. From the 1011 Severe Weather Center, I'm meteorologist Jessica Blum.
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5: Partly cloudy overnight and very warm for an 11th day in a row with low temperatures only falling to the 70s. Southeast winds into Tuesday at 10 to 15 miles per hour with gusts up to 25 miles per hour will work to help pool some high humidity and heat for one more day. The heat advisory will be in effect from 1 to 7 p.m. with feels like temperatures as high as 105 before storms develop later. From the 1011 Severe Weather Center, I'm meteorologist Jessica Blum.
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0: This is the Bryant Air Conditioning, Heating, Electrical, and Plumbing Froggy Forecast.
7: Partly cloudy overnight and very warm for an 11th day in a row with low temperatures only falling to the 70s. Southeast winds into Tuesday at 10 to 15 miles per hour with gusts up to 25 miles per hour will work to help pool some high humidity and heat for one more day. The heat advisory will be in effect from 1 to 7 p.m. with feels like temperatures as high as 105 before storms develop later. From the 1011 Severe Weather Center, I'm meteorologist Jessica Blum.
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0: But Froggy still has Gary and Johanna.
1: Which one of those clips do you think he actually put on it?
2: Oh, my goodness. It was the second one, but I don't know what it is.
3: One time? At band camp?
2: No, the next one.
1: Me so horny?
2: Yeah.
1: Oh,
2: me so horny.
1: You think it's Oh, Me So Horny?
2: Yes.
1: That is incorrect. I could totally see him doing Me So Horny.
4: Me too, and I think I would like it, actually.
1: Like Me So Horny for fireworks. I get it. For 4th of July or America. I mean, Horny for America. I get it. It makes sense to me.
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5: Spotty showers and storms are possible through Tuesday morning, but the big story for Tuesday will be more heat. Heat advisories are in place this afternoon into this evening as high temperatures will reach the mid to upper 90s again with feels like temperatures into the triple digits. We'll see a better chance for scattered showers and storms into this evening and overnight tonight with some strong to severe storms possible at times. From the 1011 Severe Weather Center, I'm meteorologist Bill Rentschler.
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2: Shut up. 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
1: How disrespectful. I couldn't even see him. He was like Flash Gordon. Everywhere I looked, I just seen glimpses of him going by me. I'm like, what is this kid doing?
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2: 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It sounded disgusting coming out of his little mouth. I'm like, why would you guys say this? And I'm blaming it on school. Well, then the other day, I'm trying to get my kids out the door, right? I'm like, let's go. Let's go. Hustle your bustle. Let's go.
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8: Spotty showers and storms are possible through Tuesday morning, but the big story for Tuesday will be more heat. Heat advisories are in place this afternoon into this evening as high temperatures will reach the mid to upper 90s again with feels like temperatures into the triple digits. We'll see a better chance for scattered showers and storms into this evening and overnight tonight with some strong to severe storms possible at times. From the 1011 Severe Weather Center, I'm meteorologist Bill Rentschler.
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2: 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I think I don't smell.
1: Okay. All right. Okay. Okay.
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5: 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That was so scary for a second.
4: Are you scared?
5: I was like, well,
4: listen.
5: Like maybe I wasn't on the right mic.
4: I stress you out. Oh, this is so weird. This is so weird being back after being gone. It sounds wrong to me in my headphones.
5: Well, your ears are jacked up.
4: That is true as well. My ears are super jacked up. I was really sick, like on my deathbed, which I don't know if I want to talk about that right now. Maybe we'll talk about that after 8. So sick that I've been on all these drugs, and the drugs are really screwing with me, and I woke up super late today thinking I was fully on time.
5: Yeah.
4: That's the wildest part about it. I was like, what are you? Leave me alone. Like, I'll be there soon. You're like, this is the wrong time.
5: And I'm here all by myself in this little big room all by myself. And
4: I know.
5: Wondering where people were. But here we are.
4: Here we are. We did it. I stressed you out this morning already. Stressed you out again.
5: Yeah, what are you doing?
4: I made you work a lot because I was on my deathbed.
5: Yeah.
4: But here we are. And we're back. And it sounds weird. And I feel weird being back in the studio. I told you earlier, and you did not react very well to it, as in you didn't even say anything. You were just awkward.
5: What are you talking about?
4: You were
5: the sound, the ears are, your ears are.
4: I know my ears are messed up, but that's not what I'm talking about. It does. It's going to take me a minute to get used to it. Like, it's like, the best way I can describe it is like when you hear your voice for the first time on like a video recording, you're like, ew, who is that? That's how I feel right now. But neither here nor there. No, I was saying earlier, I said that I identify now as someone who stays home. I think I identify as a stay-at-home mother now.
5: Mm.
4: And you didn't respond to me.
5: I didn't hear it. I didn't hear
4: you
5: say that.
4: Oh, you didn't? You've got ear problems.
5: Well, I come in here and the music is blaring on the speakers, and then you're all jacked up. You're talking quiet, whispering to me, and I'm like, is she talking to me right now? So I think the audio stuff is a little messed up.
4: Yeah.
5: So you identify as a stay-at-home mom.
4: Yeah, I think I do now because I was a sick stay-at-home mom, and then I was reveling in the fact that finally today I felt good. So I was like, I was thinking to myself when I thought I was on time, which I was definitely super late,
5: yeah,
4: an hour late to be exact. And I was thinking to myself laying there, I was like, oh, this would just be so nice if I could just be slowly getting up right now, getting my kids ready for school, and then go back to bed. Mm. I was thinking that to myself. But so you better hype me up and make me remember the love. You know what I mean?
5: Is that the game you're going to play? What if I'm like, I don't know, you wouldn't like it. You'd get bored.
4: I'd get bored staying home?
5: Yeah, for sure.
4: I don't know about that.
5: Yeah.
4: I don't know. Sleeping in is pretty great. But being sick is terrible. And I was seriously on my deathbed.
5: Mm-hmm.
4: Anyway, today we got a big day. We got Why Am I Still Single? I did book someone. I know you guys, while I was gone for a couple weeks, effed it up royally. I wasn't gone for a couple weeks, but I was gone for two Why Am I Still Singles in a row.
5: Dang, you were, weren't you?
4: Yeah, I was. So the first one I was gone, I was in Seattle.
5: Mm-hmm.
4: And then you guys screwed that one up terribly. And then the other one I was sick. Which did you guys, what happened there?
5: No, it was great. It was flawless. It was love. I mean, I think they're getting married next week.
4: Oh, no, that was Amar. That was the double blindfold, and he said no, right?
5: Yeah.
4: Yeah. So anyway, this week we're back to normal, if anybody cares.
5: Okay.
4: I booked that baby.
5: Okay.
4: Got her booked. She's super cute. She's young. Her name's Brooklyn. And, yeah, I worry because she's just young. I think she's 24. And Gary always stresses me out when we have someone a little bit younger because he's like, you got to post it on Instagram because all the old people are on Facebook.
5: I think it goes to Instagram anyway, doesn't it?
4: It didn't. The way that I posted it, it didn't.
5: Mm.
4: That's neither here nor there, but I can't log into that Instagram. I can only log into the morning show one. So what you get is what you get.
5: Right.
4: So she's on Facebook. So if you're young and you hate Facebook, just go look at her. I'll try to get it on Instagram. But she is coming. She's going to come on and join us. Hopefully. I didn't check the messages this morning because I was lying.
5: Roll it in here, yeah.
4: I know, but she's supposed to be joining us. We'll talk to her. Then we have tickets to give away. What are we giving away, Corey?
5: We're giving away tickets to an amazing concert. How are we going to give these tickets away? Are we doing the I Do IQ challenge?
4: No.
5: It's Tuesday.
4: Yeah, we don't do that anymore.
5: Oh, you don't?
4: Yeah, we're...
5: Okay.
4: Yeah.
5: All right.
4: No. You just stressed me out for a minute. No, we do what... It doesn't have a good name. But what do you do? That's what we kind of call it.
5: What do you do? What do you do?
4: You haven't played this yet? You didn't play this with Gary?
5: You would think after 2 weeks of you gone, I'd play What Do You Do?
4: But you haven't yet.
5: No.
4: What do you do?
5: Yeah, I think the tickets that we're giving away is in the book over there where you're at.
4: Well... It's kind of far from me, so I'm not going to tell you right now.
5: It's going to be awesome. Far
4: to reach. Yeah. We will tell you more about how to play and what tickets you're going to win coming up. But first, let's talk to Brooklyn, see what she's about, see if we can get her a match, and we'll do that next, okay?
5: Love it.
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6: spotty showers and storms are possible through Tuesday morning, but the big story for Tuesday will be more heat. Heat advisories are in place this afternoon into this evening as high temperatures will reach the mid to upper 90s again with feels like temperatures into the triple digits. We'll see a better chance for scattered showers and storms into this evening and overnight tonight with some strong to severe storms possible at times. From the 1011 Severe Weather Center, I'm meteorologist Bill Rentschler.
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4: Why am I still single? We got our beautiful girl, Brooklyn, in the green room. We're going to bring her on here in just a second. Corey, did you see her post at all?
5: I saw it was picking up.
4: Check her out?
5: Mm-hmm, of course.
4: I mean, like, yeah. She's a little young for you. But, yeah she is a little
5: cutie. I can have fantasies. I can fantasize.
4: Yeah, I guess you can. She's above the age, so you're fine. I'm excited to meet her, though. She's super cute. Found her on one of our posts. For some reason, I couldn't post last night for Why Am I Still Single? It wouldn't let me. So I went back on an older post, and I found her, and I was like, oh, my gosh, she's just super cute. So I'm excited to meet her. Let's talk to her, and let's bring her on, David, and then we can... I got to press all these buttons. I forgot I'm in charge.
5: You're doing a great job.
4: Hi, good morning.
6: Hi.
4: Hi, Brooklyn. How are you?
6: Tired this morning.
4: I hear
5: yeah,
4: you.
5: Yeah, Johanna feels it. Yeah.
4: I feel it. I was very late.
5: Johanna slept
4: today.
5: In, though, a little bit.
7: So. I did sleep in. I feel great, actually, now, because I slept in.
4: So, I love it. I can't remember exactly. So, I went back on an older post and found you, and I think maybe one of your friends had tagged you on a Why Am I Still Single post, right? Okay.
6: Yes.
4: And then you were up for it. You were up for it.
6: Yeah.
4: Yeah, so have you seen this before? Do you know anything about it? What you signed yourself up for?
6: I mean, I've seen you guys, like, post about it, but I've never... I really don't know much about it otherwise.
4: Okay. Well, we'll get into the details later. It's a really chill thing, I promise you. It's just a fun way to potentially meet someone. You're not... obligated to go meet this person in real life. Really, at the end of it, you both just decide, yep, I want to exchange information and keep talking, or nope, I don't, and that's it. And then if you do a date or something outside of that, we'll give you more details later. But let's talk about you. Can you tell us just a little bit about yourself, what your journey has been, single, relationship, all that?
5: Yeah, the whole story.
6: Yeah. Oh, the whole story? Man. All right. So I'm 24. I'm a single mom to a beautiful 20-month-old daughter.
4: Oh.
6: She's a hoot, to put it kindly.
4: I love a spicy girl.
6: Oh, she's spicy. That's for sure.
4: I love it.
6: She's got a big personality and has no fear to her. Let's see. There's no baby daddy drama, because I know some people get worried about that.
4: Yeah.
6: He's not involved at all. So there's nothing to worry about there. I've dated my fair share of toxic people when I was in high school and things like that. And I haven't really dated anyone serious, I guess, since having my daughter. So trying to get back into the dating game a little bit here.
4: Mm-hmm.
6: I've gone on a couple dates with a couple different guys, and can't get a second date. So
4: is it like, are you wanting the second date, but it's them? Like, you think it's the at your age, having a little one, is that the, you feel like that's the issue?
6: I feel like not a lot of people, they say they're okay with it, and then we go out on a date, and I try not to make my daughter my main focus point, obviously, but I feel like they still get scared by even the idea of it, and it's like, okay, well, if you knew that, then why even take me out on a date in the first place? Like, I'm not here to waste your time, you're not here to waste my time.
4: Yeah, what are we doing?
6: Just go for what you want, yeah.
4: Well, so. I'm sure it is hard because of your age. You're 24, right?
5: It's crazy.
6: Yeah.
4: Yeah, you're 24, and so I've been doing this for years, matching people up every single week, and I even find, like, guys in their 30s, like, have a hard time committing to a girl who has kids. I'm like, and Gary always says this, he's not here right now, but Gary always says, like, the single moms are literally the best to date, because they seriously, like, you know what you know what you have going on in life, you have your priorities straight, and you're also not living in this, like, fairy tale land of, like, things are going to be perfect, you know?
6: Yeah. Exactly. Well, and we come with all the best snacks. Okay.
5: Oh, there you go. There you go. That's the key.
4: Good.
5: Right there.
4: That's good. Yeah. I love it. Well, what are you looking for in a guy? In a match?
6: I mean, truthfully, I'm looking for someone who genuinely wants to be a partner, mm-hmm. not someone who I have to also mom. That's been a huge thing, is I find these guys who are not self-sufficient enough. They want me to mom them. Like, I shouldn't have to tell you to put the toilet seat down all the time, and I shouldn't have to tell you to how to dress or to brush your teeth. I'm sorry. Why are we doing that? You're
4: That's
6: how old?
4: Crazy. I'd kick him out.
6: Exactly. So I need someone who is truly willing to be a partner, who's not afraid to be loud, be silly, but also know that when shit gets real, like, it's, you know, you gotta stick around. You can't just sayonara. And I guess
4: right.
6: You talked about that, you know, we don't have that fairy tale kind of mindset.
4: Yeah.
6: And I want to say that, like, I don't think that I do, but I have pretty high standards because, like, my parents stuck through it together through thick and thin. My mom had cancer. My dad was by her side for 5.5 years till she passed, never spent a day without her, did anything and everything for her, you know, between shaving her head and doing a lot of other medical things for her. And it's like, that's really through sickness and in health. And I've seen that it can happen, and it's true. And
4: yeah.
6: somebody still loves you no matter what. I
4: yeah.
6: want that. And I want my daughter to be able to see, like, wow, this dude really loves my mom. That's how I should be treated.
4: Yeah. That's good. I think that you really, you have your priorities straight. That's great. I love it. Well, I'm excited to find your match. What's your age range? Like, what age are you looking at? Like, what's your low? What's your high?
6: My low would probably, I don't want to date anyone too much younger than me. I would probably say, like, 23 for my low.
4: Okay.
6: And for my high, we'll push it to, I feel like 32.
4: 32. I think that's good.
6: Yeah.
4: Okay.
6: Gives it a range. So.
4: Yeah, that's a great range. Okay. Well, surprise, surprise, if you haven't seen this before, you will be blindfolded, by the way.
6: Okay.
4: It's a literal blind date. So we just do that. It adds a different fun layer so you can kind of get to know the guy that you're talking to without seeing him. But you will take off the blindfold before you make a decision. So we won't make you, like, decide and then you take it off and he looks like a monster, you know. So nothing like that.
6: Okay.
4: Nothing like that. Do you have any other questions? Anything else?
6: Is it just, like, one guy that you pick? Is that how that works?
4: Typically, yes. And I'll just be honest with you, we're a little crazy over here. Like, sometimes if I can't decide, I have two guys, you know? But for the most part, it'll be one guy and then you. And then there's an option for steals, which we'll get into that, too. But just if there's a guy listening who's like, I think I'd be a better match for her, we might bring him on, too. So.
6: Okay. Okay,
4: yeah.
6: I'm so down.
4: Yeah.
6: It's going to be a fun experience no matter what.
4: Yeah, it's fun. I think it's fun, and it's just a low-pressure way to potentially meet someone. So, Corey, did I forget anything?
5: What kind of snacks do you bring on the date?
4: I knew this whole time Corey's just sitting there salivating about the snacks.
6: Right now my daughter's favorites are just, like, the basic Welch's fruit snacks, or the, like... Yeah, the Welch's. Okay. Or she likes the Welch's, they're like yogurt balls, I guess. So it's like
4: I've seen those.
6: They're so good.
4: Gosh.
6: And then, of course, we always have goldfish.

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2: As we continue through our drive time, 40th and South Street running very slow, an earlier accident now in the cleanup stages. Northbound and westbound, one lane in each direction. Eastbound is closed and southbound is closed at the intersection. Otherwise, most traffic moving well. A few volume slowdowns, and we do have several construction projects. Keep in mind, South 70 at the Nebraska Parkway. Lane restrictions in all directions for turn lane construction. South 56 at Old Cheney Road. Lane restrictions for traffic signal work. Do watch your speed in our school zones, neighborhoods, and nearby school buses. If you see a trouble spot, call the traffic hotline 402-479-1414. That's another check of your time saver.
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10: Spotty showers and storms are possible through Tuesday morning, but the big story for Tuesday will be more heat. Heat advisories are in place this afternoon into this evening as high temperatures will reach the mid to upper 90s again with feels like temperatures into the triple digits. We'll see a better chance for scattered showers and storms into this evening and overnight tonight with some strong to severe storms possible at times. From the 1011 Severe Weather Center, I'm meteorologist Bill Rentschler.
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2: I can't believe you've never played this game.
3: I think I did once. I mean, I was filling in for the last 2 weeks.
2: By the way, we have a Husker keyword coming up.
3: Yeah.
2: I would tell you now, but I don't know what it is.
3: We're undefeated. It's Kentucky.
2: Oh, we didn't even get to talk about Husker stuff. Yeah. The keyword's Kentucky?
3: Yeah, Kentucky, because we're playing Bowling Green, which is in Kentucky.
2: Nice.
3: Yeah. 402-474-3764. That's with Lincoln Airport, Fly LNK.
2: I like having you here for that stuff.
3: You're welcome.
2: I'm like the fun one, you know? I just talk about the fun stuff. And you do all this.
3: Paperwork.
2: Yeah, paperwork. Yeah. Boring. But not boring, because you could win tickets to the game.
3: Yeah.
2: And we are undefeated. We are going to play a game right now for Tracy Lawrence tickets. This is a new thing we started doing. It hasn't died yet. It's what do you do? That's what we're calling it. What do you do?
3: What do you do?
2: So what you have to do is we want to find out. We're trying to find out what our different listeners do for work. So all you have to do is call in. You give three clues, and then we try to guess what their occupation is. Thank you. Yes, it's got to be sexy. Mama put that stipulation on it.
3: Mm.
2: A lot of times I blame all that stuff on Gary, the naughty stuff on Gary, but no, this one was me. Because otherwise it's just kind of boring.
3: Yeah. Yeah, Gary's been striking out a little bit as far as conducting stuff.
2: You think so?
3: Yeah, for sure. Like when we did the double blindfold, I was like, you know, you can add an extra layer to it, Gary. And he's like, oh, that's right. Da, da, da, da. Have you ever had anybody call that's unemployed?
2: No. Like, I've been waiting for, like, a stay-at-home mom or something, and I haven't gotten it yet.
3: Stay-at-home mom. That's
2: good. You want to give everybody an example? You can call 474-FROG if you want to play. So you just have to give three kind of like innuendo clues.
3: Yeah, I don't know. The ones that we had were like truck drivers and stuff.
2: What?
3: Yeah.
2: So you did play this game.
3: Yeah, I can't remember. You would think I played it last week, but it was maybe 2 weeks ago. So it was a while ago. And it was just a bunch of dudes because it was the bro show. So it was a bunch of dudes calling up, talking. And I think they were actually thinking that they were going to go like on dates with people.
2: Oh, why do you guys always screw stuff up when I'm gone?
3: Yeah, that was
2: like,
3: Gary.
2: That's the question.
3: And I never played it before, so then I was like, what's going on here, you know?
2: Well, you're going to play it right now. We'll kick it off with one right now. You want to do one?
3: Let's hear it.
2: See how good you are. I bet you can. I feel like you might actually be good. Oh, they went away. Where'd you go?
3: They were just making sure they had the right number. 402-474-3764.
2: Billboard it, bro.
3: No, that ain't a billboard. We're in the beef.
2: Hi, good morning.
4: Good morning.
2: Hi. Do you want to play this game? What do you do? You got three clues for us?
4: Yeah.
2: Okay, what's your name?
4: Katie.
2: Hi, Katie.
3: Katie.
2: This is Corey's first time playing, so give him some good clues, okay?
3: Get me going.
4: Okay.
2: All right, go for it.
4: Start now?
2: Yep, yeah. Clue number one.
4: I perform a bunch of physical tests on people.
2: Ooh, physical test. Nice. Okay, okay. Clue number
4: next
2: two?
4: Clue is I tend to make people cry temporarily.
3: Nice.
2: Okay.
4: And then my third clue is it's for your health.
2: It's for your health.
3: I was thinking medical right off the bat, right?
2: Uh-huh. I think I know what it is, but I'm not going to guess. You have to guess, Corey.
3: I was going to say probably a colonoscopist.
2: What physical test are you doing with your butt for that?
3: Well, how else are you going to make a guy cry?
2: Oh, she didn't say necessarily just men.
3: I know, but I was just thinking what would make me cry.
2: Okay, we're going to guess with Corey. What?
3: Proctologist.
2: A proctologist. Final answer.
4: I'm an ophthalmic technician at Eye Surgical.
3: Oh, eye.
2: What?
3: Make people cry with their eyes. That makes sense.
2: Oh, it's with your eyeballs.
3: Yeah.
2: Oh.
4: Yeah.
2: I had to have an ultrasound on my eyeball one time because they thought, well, I have like a little tumor in there, apparently. And it was the craziest thing I've ever experienced in my life.
4: It's really a nice vibration, isn't it?
2: Yeah, it was so weird. It was the craziest thing. Okay, cool. Well, hey, can you text your name to this number you called, and we'll have you in to win those tickets, okay?
4: Will do.
2: All right.
3: All right.
2: Okay, bye.
3: That was great.
2: All right, well, if anybody else wants to play 402-474-FROG, you can play What Do You Do, and you could win Tracy Lawrence tickets.
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3: Gary and Johanna on Froggy 98.
4: How do you like the game so far?
5: Loving it.
4: You love it? What do you do for Tracy Lawrence tickets? This is a game where we like to find out what different listeners do. What's your job? So all you have to do is you call in. You give three spicy clues. I like them spicy. I feel like that. I want that as a stipulation because it just makes it a little more interesting and maybe a little harder to figure it out. You know, we did have a dominatrix on one time.
5: Oh, nice. I didn't know they had those here in Nebraska.
4: Yeah, there's one for sure.
5: You still have her number? I need a...
4: Actually, I do.
5: Yeah.
4: And I'm not giving it to you.
5: My safe word is Gary.
4: No, go away. Okay. Well, I got to play this music.
5: Yeah.
4: Do you feel like you're good at it? Do you feel like you're good at the game?
5: Yeah. We're going to talk to Steve.
4: I know that. I'm working on the music, brother.
5: That's fine. I know, but I'm looking forward to talking to Steve.
4: Okay. Hi, Steve.
6: Hi.
5: Hey. What do you got for us, big boy?
6: I build big and little boats.
4: Big and little boats.
5: Okay.
6: That's what... I work around loud machines.
5: Nice.
4: Okay.
6: And I work with a lot of adhesives.
5: I would say a
4: boat. What was the last clue?
5: Adhesive.
4: Adhesive? Yeah. Big and little boats?
5: Yeah.
4: These aren't very sexy, Steve, but we'll go with it.
5: A bridge builder.
4: What? Like an architect?
5: Yeah. With adhesive, building a bridge. It's got to stick together. Big little boats.
4: I don't understand big little boats. Big little boats.
5: Yeah, I don't know.
4: Okay, we'll go with what you said. A bridge builder. That doesn't even make any sense. See, what is that? What you do?
6: No, I'm a jet ski builder.
4: A jet ski builder? What?
6: Yeah, Kawasaki.
4: Oh,
6: okay.
4: Oh, you work at Kawasaki. We know a guy who got fired from there.
5: Yeah. Oh, did we?
4: Yeah.
6: Did I do good on the impression or what?
4: Oh, my gosh!
5: Who is that?
4: It's Tap Dancing Joe.
5: Oh, Steve.
4: You got me. And that's not true. That is not what you do, Joe.
6: Hey, that's what I did.
4: That's true. He's literally
5: he was the guy
4: I was talking about who got fired.
5: Yeah.
4: This is who I was talking about. That's hilarious. You really did get us. That was a really good impression, Joe.
5: Yeah.
4: Hey, can you text your name to this number?
6: Yeah.
4: Okay, bye.
5: I think he had somebody else with him there.
4: That was really...
5: I'm
4: actually kind of messed up from that. That really, threw me through a loop. Okay, we got Ben. Hi, Ben.
5: This is probably Amar.
7: Hi.
4: Hi, you got three clues for us?
7: Yeah.
4: Okay, clue number one.
7: Clue number one, you'll find me almost in every state.
4: Okay.
7: Clue number two... I always take your picture.
5: Nice.
7: Whether you look good or you look bad.
4: Okay.
7: And the third clue is at the end of the process, you're probably going to be crying.
4: At the end of the process, you're going to be crying? Is he a police officer?
5: I was going to say an intake when you get arrested.
4: What is that? What do you mean?
5: Like when you intake somebody gets arrested, you take them to the jail, they have to take their mugshot. So he's
4: a mugshot taker?
5: Yeah, kind of. But that's intake.
4: Is that a job? Like, is the job called intake? Okay, Corey says intake. We're going with it. Ben, are you an intake guy?
7: No, I work at the DMV.
4: I was going to guess DMV. I literally was going to say DMV.
5: Yeah.
4: I'll be honest, the crying threw me off a little bit, but at the same time, who doesn't cry at the DMV?
5: No.
4: Do you deal with just like, is that, do you like your job? Sorry if you don't.
7: No, I actually like my job. It's pretty fun sometimes.
4: Oh, good. Nice. Probably get a lot of characters, huh?
7: Yeah. Intake is a job. I worked at the Nebraska Department of Corrections, and intake was part of one of the jobs that we had out there.
4: Oh.
5: What was the...
4: Corey's correct.
5: Pretty much the same clientele, right? People who go to DMV, which I know is everybody, but...
4: Yeah, that's everybody. Yeah. What are you trying to say? It's the same type of people. I mean, it's just... You
5: know, I don't know. Anytime I go to the DMV, I'm always with some crispy critters.
4: There are some interesting cats. I've seen them.
5: Yeah.
4: Nice. Okay, Ben. Well, thank you. Can you text your name to this number and you'll be in to win those Tracy Lawrence tickets?
7: I sure can. Thank
4: All
7: you.
4: All right. Talk to you later. Okay. Well, that was fun.
5: Yeah.
4: I think we're
5: going to
4: end it there.
5: Okay.
4: In a little bit. We'll talk about, we got Thank a Farmer.
5: Yeah.
4: Corey knows all the details.
5: Ins and outs.
4: Can't wait.
5: Yeah.
1: I'm on my way to work this morning.
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10: Continuing to our drive time, most traffic moving well. 40th and South Street cleaned up and out of the way from an earlier accident. However, traffic still running a little slow in that area. We do have several construction projects and utility projects. Keep in mind Old Cheney Roads, some water main work from the Knolls to 27th Street, eastbound lane closure. And work continues on O Street at 40th, eastbound lane closure for water main work. Do watch your speed in our school zones, neighborhoods, and near any school buses. If you see a trouble spot, call the traffic hotline 402-479-1414. That's another check of your time saver traffic.
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3: Do you know I was a farm kid?
4: Yeah.
3: Did you know that about me?
4: Well, define farm kid. If you grew up on a farm, but you really didn't go out there and, you know...
3: Yes, I did.
4: Or did you stay inside and watch cartoons and look out the window and saw a tractor and you're like, I'm a farm kid?
3: No, my dad, Daddy L, Lynn, he is a farmer. Okay. He's a full-blown farmer. He's still doing it. And not only that, I had to move pipe every summer.
4: That can have different meanings.
3: Yeah, I can. It's not the naughty pipe. Whatever your nasty little brain is thinking, it's not that, okay? It's literally carrying pipe that's about to squirt water everywhere, but that's also going to take you down the path.
4: Yeah.
3: No, I was a real farm kid. Now, mind you, I did not do a lot of farming because, I don't know, my dad didn't really...
4: Well, that just says there, right? Like, gosh, I'll get Johanna.
3: He didn't trust me.
4: She's squirting water everywhere.
3: Yeah, he didn't really trust me. I remember one of the worst times was he wanted me to help him, like, we had to move tractors from one field to the next, right? Mm. So I was tasked with, like, okay, you take this tractor and you go to that field. I lost my way. I got lost. My phone died. Yep, and yeah, it was like a bad deal. So I think my dad gave up on me.
4: You were just lost in that field.
3: I just had to wait until my dad came and found me. He had to drive around all the back. Yeah, it was crazy. It was actually kind of crazy. Anyway, all that to say, so we have to thank a farmer.
4: We're going to nominate Johanna. I'd like to nominate Johanna.
3: Yeah, my struggles I don't think count, but we are doing something called Thank a Farmer, which I believe you can... How long are these nominations going?
4: All the way till the end of summer, really. Last day of summer, September 20th, which is...
3: It's weird that you still call it summer. I don't care if it's technically summer. Nobody thinks it's summer anymore.
4: Well, the seasons are the seasons.
3: Okay, and, whatever.
4: Yeah, this is with Farm Credit Services of America. They know what it's like to be working out there in the farm. They know when summer is. And basically, you nominate a farmer, and they have an opportunity to win tickets to their choice. The best person with the most votes could have a choice between Stapleton, Pinnacle Bank Arena, Zach Brown Band, Pinnacle Bank Arena, or Luke Combs at Arrowhead Stadium.
3: Ooh.
4: Yeah. So one person gets to pick the one with the most votes, gets to pick one of the three. Second place gets... the other two choices, and then so on and so forth.
3: So on and so forth. So basically, all you have to do is go to our website, froggy981.com, mm-hmm. and there you will be able to enter. You can nominate someone. Can you nominate yourself? Is that a thing?
4: I think so, but a lot of these...
3: Are there some? Are there some posted? Any good ones?
4: Yeah, well, they're not self-nominated.
3: No, I know, but I mean just in general, are there some nominations?
4: There's 20 plus.
3: Give us a vibe. Like, what's the vibe? Like, what would be, what do you, are there any really good ones?
4: They know how to move a tractor from one farm to the other farm without getting lost, and they always have their phone charged.
5: God, give it to that one. That sounds crazy.
4: How did they do it? My dad is a hardworking farmer, I know. Hardest working farmer I know.
3: Oh, Dad. Ever
4: since I was a little kid, he has been out in the fields or working cattle day in and day out, providing for his family.
3: That's sweet.
4: Just a taste.
3: That's just a taste. Now, can I give you a better idea?
4: Yeah, please.
3: A better idea. That's sweet, but I don't know if that's going to be a winner. Do you think some crazy stories need to come up in here? This is what I want to see.
4: Yeah.
3: I want to see. It makes me cry. Have you ever seen those videos on social media where the farmer goes and discs in front of the fire?
4: Oh. Mm. Yeah, because there was fires over in the state.
3: Yeah, there's been lots of fires. So I want to see something like that. Like when they disc in front and the farmer's risking their life to stop the fire from going and using their own tractor.
4: That'd be good.
3: Right? Welcome. If you are someone that happened to... That's who I'm voting for.
4: Yeah, to get the Johanna vote.
3: Mm. Yeah, it would. Well, you can nominate. It's still going on. It's going on, like Corey said, until the end of the summer, whatever that means. Because to me, it's fall.
4: Yeah.
3: It's football. It's fall. But whatever. And then we'll have like a week of deciding.
4: Votes. The voting.
3: Votes. Oh,
4: voting
3: the, yeah, the voting period. You can go to our website and can they see if you just want to read the stories?
4: Yeah,
3: if you just want to go read the stories right now, you can kind of get an idea. But voting won't start until
4: 21st. First day of summer. First day of fall.
3: Whatever that means.
4: Yeah.
3: We do have coming up next, I'm really excited. We got a Send Us Anything, which we haven't gotten in a really long time. Someone sent us something in the mail. Corey, do you know what it is?
4: No, I have no idea.
3: You have no idea?
4: Or who it was sent from.
3: Well, usually I would wait for Gary for these, but this one I think will be important for you to see.
4: Oh, wow. Okay.
3: Yeah, are you excited?
4: You going to use it on me?
3: Well, okay. I mean, if you want me to.
4: Okay.
3: This might get a little crazy on the cam.
4: I love it.
3: Okay. All right, that's coming up next.
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0: Green Froggy is turning the lights on at Memorial Stadium. 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
0: 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Froggy has your excuse on why you were late to work. 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
9: On the downhill side of our drive time traffic, 40th and South Street has been cleaned up and moved out of the way in earlier accident. We do have several construction projects and a few volume slowdowns. We'll want to use caution as we move through and around. Keep in mind, Cornhusker, 35th to Havelock, lane closures, lane shifts, and some head-to-head traffic for paving repairs. And work continues at the I-180 bridges over I-80. Some head-to-head traffic on I-180 as you approach from the south. And do watch for lane closures on I-80 as well. Use caution with our bright sunrise. Visibility can be a challenge. If you see a trouble spot, call the traffic hotline 402-479-1414. Keep it moving with Time Saver Traffic. I'm Chris Lofgren.
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4: I'm really excited for this.
5: So I start tearing into it.
4: We'll
5: now.
4: Start cutting it open. Yeah, we got a little send us anything. Now, I knew this was coming because I requested live on the cam. So I think I requested for this item to be delivered to us. But it was like, it wasn't like I really thought anybody would actually do it. I just said, oh my gosh, that would be so cool if this was a thing. And someone messaged us for our address and said, I'm going to send it. Now, if it is what I think it is, you're going to love it.
5: You think it's still alive?
4: Do I think it's still alive? No.
5: Okay.
4: I mean, we'll see what you actually think of it. I think you're really going to like it.
5: Okay.
4: The listener...
5: He's probably a fan.
4: A fan?
5: Yeah.
4: Hold on. Why can't I control these? I'm turning these all the way down and they don't listen to me.
5: Check
4: just
5: one.
4: So you know. No, I hear you. I'm talking about the music. Loud.
5: What?
4: The bag.
5: Yeah.
4: It doesn't matter. Anyway.
5: There it goes.
4: Hey, thank God.
5: Fixed it. He fixed it.
4: All
5: right.
4: Yeah.
5: I'm going to open this thing right now?
4: Yeah, you can open it. I believe it's from someone that you scared away, which his name is Nick. Producer Nick, who sends us lots of videos. He does little clips.
5: This is really scrunched up.
4: Is it? Is it broken? The mail. Tell you what.
5: Yeah. Well, boy, they really...
4: We're on the cams right now if you want to see it.
5: This,
4: describe it as you go. This is a radio show.
5: It's a poster.
4: It's a poster.
5: Yeah.
4: Okay.
5: Is that what you guys requested?
4: Yep.
5: Okay. It's a poster. Obviously, I can see a picture of Gary.
4: Okay.
5: Oh, and it's us holding the award. Why did you want this?
4: Let me see it. Is it the one that I think it is? Yeah. Do you not notice anything? Are you serious? Are you that blind? It's a picture of us holding the award.
5: Yeah,
4: you don't notice anything?
5: What is wrong with your body?
4: What, my big boobs? The big knockers? Those old things I've had forever?
5: Arms are big.
4: How did you not notice that right away? It's kind of good. That's good. That makes me feel really good about myself.
5: It could be natural.
4: Show it to the camera. Show the people.
5: Look at Gary's arms.
4: Gary's jacked out of his mind, mind you, and I've got, like, big old boobies, tiny little waist. And Corey, what about you?
5: I don't know what I see about that. There ain't nothing different about me. Gary's arms are bigger, and I've got bigger hands. Is that it?
4: I don't think he did anything to you. I think the goal was to make you stay the same, and me and Gary super hot next to you.
5: What the heck?
4: We
5: have 1, 2, 5 copies of it.
4: Oh, we do?
5: Yeah.
4: Oh, they're going everywhere.
5: Yeah.
4: One in my house for sure. Do you want to take one home?
5: Sure. Put it up in my bedroom.
4: I love it. Well, thank you, Nick, for sending that. We'll get it. I'm sure Corey, he's got boss money, so he'll get it framed.
5: Yeah,
4: Thanks. Thanks, man.
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8: On the downhill side of our drive time traffic, 40th and South Street has been cleaned up and moved out of the way in earlier accident. We do have several construction projects and a few volume slowdowns. We'll want to use caution as we move through and around. Keep in mind Cornhusker, 35th to Havelock, lane closures, lane shifts, and some head-to-head traffic for paving repairs. And work continues at the I-180 bridges over I-80. Some head-to-head traffic on I-180 as you approach from the south, and do watch for lane closures on I-80 as well. Use caution with our bright sunrise. Visibility can be a challenge. If you see a trouble spot, call the traffic hotline 402-479-1414. Keep it moving with Time Saver Traffic. I'm Chris Lofgren.
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14: A few spotty showers or isolated thunderstorms are possible through Tuesday morning into the early afternoon. We'll see a better chance for rain and thunderstorms late this afternoon into the evening and overnight tonight as a cold front drops through the state. Strong to severe storms will be possible. Heat advisories are in place this afternoon and this evening. High temperatures will reach the mid to upper 90s with feels-like temperatures into the triple digits possible. From the 1011 Severe Weather Center, I'm meteorologist Bill Rentschler.
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6: A few spotty showers or isolated thunderstorms are possible for Tuesday morning into the early afternoon. We'll see a better chance for rain and thunderstorms late this afternoon into the evening and overnight tonight as a cold front drops through the state. Strong to severe storms will be possible. Heat advisories are in place this afternoon and this evening. High temperatures will reach the mid to upper 90s with feels-like temperatures into the triple digits possible. From the 1011 Severe Weather Center, I'm meteorologist Bill Rentschler.
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6: We never even got to talk about the Husker game.
7: Yeah, we're back, right? We're going to go.
6: Is that what you think? Is that your conclusion? Well, we're back already?
7: Not the first half. The first half didn't look too hot.
6: First half was...
7: It was hot, but it wasn't...
6: It was very hot. You know how hot it was. So, I was very sick. I had a diagnosis of four things. I had double ear infection, bronchitis, strep throat, and a sinus infection.
7: But still tailgated.
6: I still tailgated because, number one, I felt really guilty because I didn't know who you guys would get. Like, who was going to go do it if I didn't do it? Number one. Number two, the kids were really excited because we were going to take them tailgating right outside the stadium after I was done tailgating at Big Ten.
7: Tailgate to tailgate.
6: Tailgate to tailgate. That's what Mama was going to do. So I was not feeling very good. And usually I like to have a couple beverages.
7: Absolutely.
6: At the game. And I did not because I tried one, and then I just wasn't, it was not, you're not supposed to with the medication, I think, I was on. So anyway, I was really hot. It was very hot out. Everybody was hot. It was so hot that I was outside the stadium. There were fire trucks. Like, I was watching videos of people posting on TikTok of people passing out in the stands. It was crazy.
7: It was a hot one.
6: And then one of the players vomited on the field.
7: Yeah, who would have had that on the bingo card?
6: That was crazy. Yeah, it was a crazy hot game. Did not look too hot the first half, for sure. But we kicked it into gear the second half.
7: What do you think? What, you're the one, you're like the football analysis.
6: I know, and I thought about this, but I really wasn't feeling good because I want to start doing halftime updates, which I know you shot that down. Kenny had a great idea of having me do call in and do a halftime update.
7: Yeah, who would be doing that?
6: And you said no. So I was going to do it, but do it like a video and just post a video at halftime and kind of give my insight.
7: And what were you doing at halftime?
6: I was in the car.
7: Good thing I shot it down.
6: If I had an obligation to do it, I would have pulled through.
7: Right.
6: Don't do me like that. Yeah. I like that rule, kid, man.
7: Yeah. How many times did we have to get reminded that he's not related to Coach Rule?
6: Did we?
7: Yeah.
6: I don't know. It's spelled different, isn't it?
7: Yeah, yeah. Well, there's a couple other characteristics that are different.
6: Yeah. What do you think about the new quarterback?
7: Well, I was going to ask you. I mean, he seemed like he was...
6: Yeah, I like that he runs.
7: Yeah? Do you think he's hot? Do you think he's hot enough to win a lot of games?
6: He's not my type. And it's starting to feel weird for me. I'm going to be 35 this year. I don't feel like I can these college boys hot anymore. Like, I think I've finally aged out.
7: All right.
6: You know?
7: Well, that rural kid got done playing football, and then he went to one of the local bowling alleys and bowled.
6: That's really cute. I didn't know he did that day. I saw the press conference of him talking about how he's gotten into bowling, which I did think when I watched that. You know who I thought of?
7: Who?
6: You.
7: Yeah.
6: I did.
7: Yeah.
6: I'll tell you what, bowling makes me think of you for some reason.
7: Well, Husker bowling got
6: you kind of have a bowling vibe.
7: Well, it's good. We got a good program, bowling.
6: I know. I think you're the one who told me about the bowling.
7: It's like dynasty action.
6: Yeah. Apparently we're great bowlers.
7: Maybe this will combine football. The football will have a dynasty just like the bowling.
6: Our running back will just switch from if we suck at football this year, he'll just go to the bowling team.
7: Yeah, there's a chance there.
6: That would be wild.
7: Might not be a lot of NIL money with bowling, but, you know.
6: Right.
7: You can make it there.
6: Yeah, I don't know. I feel good about it, though. I don't know.
7: And the cool thing is we got a night game. This is Saturday.
6: Saturday's a night game.
7: Let's
6: go.
7: And we have tickets.
6: And we have tickets and a tailgate, which I will be at, and you will too, right?
7: You remember the keyword?
6: Dream Team together. Yeah. And the keyword, if you want to text that in, for 74FROG, is Kentucky.
7: Yeah, because we're playing a team from Kentucky.
6: Love it.
7: Yeah, that's with Lincoln Airport.
6: That's crazy.
7: Fly LNK. And if you wanted to fly to Kentucky, Lincoln Airport could probably help you out.
6: Probably. You don't even know.
7: I don't know. If they probably don't have direct flights. They don't have direct flights, but they're working on it.
6: They're working on a Kentucky one?
7: Yeah.
6: Okay. Yeah. So we're giving away those tickets. We'll give them away on Friday or Thursday.
7: I don't know. It's the morning show.
6: Whatever I want to do, because yeah, Gary is on vacation. Big shot. So whenever I decide, mm-hmm. well, whenever I get the name is when we'll do it. But yeah. probably Thursday or Friday.
7: Yeah, Thursday.
6: We'll give those Thursday. We'll give away those tickets. Oh, we didn't talk about this either. Are we going to do football 101?
7: Well, that's Friday. We got to make it through today first.
6: I know we have a lot of days to make it through, but yeah. we're talking about football right now. And if we do football 101, which I missed it because I was sick last yeah. week. Last week was the kickoff. You have to come up with the questions. Do you feel comfortable doing that?
7: Absolutely.
6: Really?
7: Yeah, why not?
6: They've got to be good.
7: Oh, they're going to be the best.
6: Okay. All right. Yeah. Well, if you want to win those tickets, you can text Kentucky yeah. to 474-FROG.
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2: On the cams, I tried getting you to tell me what the comparison is between doing the show with me and doing the show with Gary.
3: Well, I did like 3 weeks with Gary, and now this is only day one with Johanna.
2: You can still have a little bit of, you don't have to have a final verdict, but you can have like a sense.
3: But it might change tomorrow.
2: Well, give me it today, and then you can give a new one tomorrow.
3: It was interesting today, for sure.
2: What do you mean? What does that even mean?
3: What do you think?
2: Well, I know what that means, but that's different. Yeah.
3: It started a little weird.
2: In what way?
3: I don't know. We were a little late.
2: Well, yeah, we were late. Johanna was late. I'm off. I'm off on my time. I'm still on meds, okay?
3: Yeah. And then when we were like, hey, what time is it? And then that was a little weird. And so
2: that just tells me that you don't know my vibe yet.
3: I don't know if we can pin down the vibe. It seems a little jumpy.
2: It's all over the place for sure, but there's something about me. I don't. It is. Well, I. The drugs have been making me feel weird.
3: Been gone for 3 weeks.
2: I've been gone for a long time. Mm-hmm. I'm not in the groove of things anymore. But this is what's funny to me is that I don't think you understand the level of unbothered I can be.
3: Of yeah, I can tell.
2: Yeah.
3: I don't know if I'd say it's unbothered, but just clueless. You know.
2: Okay.
3: Right. You're just like,
2: I was hoping I would ask you, and you'd be like, "Oh, today was the best. So great."
3: Yeah. Yeah. There was a lot to pull from for today.
2: Yeah. Well, and you're kind of not. I'm reacting the way I want you to. I can't wait to hear the stupid verdict
3: tomorrow.
2: Of how Bro Show versus Joe Bro Show.
3: Well, we didn't do verdicts day one. We waited a couple of days.
2: Okay, we'll wait a couple of days.
3: Yeah,
2: then.
3: For sure.
2: Could go downhill from here once the drugs start getting out of my system and I'm not as fun anymore. Someone said I sound different.
3: Yeah, sound more manly. The steroids.
2: I'd be fine with that, but I worry too much that when I'm with you, I get too perky and bleh.
3: Out of control. But then, you know, and then not only that, the facial hair is throwing me off too.
2: I know. I was on steroids, and I already have chin hairs, and I feel like they're growing faster with the steroids.
3: Yeah, that's crazy.
2: But I'm done with the steroids. Yesterday was the last day of the steroids. I still got a couple days of antibiotics.
3: Cool.
2: But I'm feeling great. I'm feeling good. I'm back. I'm back in action. Gary is gone. He's on vacation. Yeah. Vacation. He's in Hawaii.
3: Yeah, poor guy.
2: With his mom, which tomorrow we will talk about because Gary is trolling me from a bajillion miles away.
3: What's his deal? Well, hopefully he's not paying attention to the radio program.
2: No, he's not. Trust me. Yeah. He's not. He doesn't. Yeah. And you think he'd care?
3: Yeah.
2: No, not at all. Anyway, well, I thought I had a fun day with you.
3: Yeah, for sure.
2: Despite whatever you say and what you think, I thought it was a fun day.
3: Yeah.
2: Okay?
3: And you can still text Kentucky, 402-474-3764. Chance to win tickets to go watch the undefeated Huskers with Lincoln Airport, Fly LNK.
2: Very good. Anything else I forgot? Any other?
3: Set your alarm clock for tomorrow.
2: I kind of liked sleeping in. It was nice.
3: Yeah.
2: Might do it again.
3: Okay.
2: All right. We got some music coming up.
0: Gary and Johanna.
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16: Good morning. This is your Arns of the Roar Co-op with your morning grain update for September 8th, 2026. Markets in the overnight, grain future prices mixed overnight. At 7 a.m. Central Time, December corn was 0.75 cents higher. November soybeans was 2.75 cents lower. In December, hard oil wheat was 12.75 cents higher. The U.S. struck Iranian oil tankers over the weekend, and officials failed to come to any peace agreements in Ukraine. Hence, fund money continues to flow into the commodities, even with an already hefty net gain position. Fundamentally, it's a big short week for the grains, with StoneX releasing a September crop survey this afternoon, and the USDA on top of its own September figures Friday. The trade will also be closely watched holiday delay crop progression figures today to see rains decline continue. Cash prices in Superior on the open are cash corn 502 up 1, new crop corn 506 up 1, new crop milo 468 up 1, cash beans 1252 down 3.25, new crop beans 1252 down 3.25, and old crop wheat 751 up 13.75. 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Once again, this is Real Arms of the Roar Co-op. Have a great day.
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19: A few spotty showers or isolated thunderstorms are possible through Tuesday morning into the early afternoon. We'll see a better chance for rain and thunderstorms late this afternoon into the evening and overnight tonight as a cold front drops through the state. Strong to severe storms will be possible. Heat advisories are in place this afternoon into this evening. High temperatures will reach the mid to upper 90s with feels-like temperatures into the triple digits possible. From the 1011 Severe Weather Center, I'm meteorologist Bill Rentschler.
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My name's AJ in for Corey. He's helping out on the morning show, so I'm going to help get you to your Tuesday workday, shaking off the cobwebs after that long holiday weekend. I'm on my fifth cup of coffee. A short work week, though, at least, right? Here's Kenny on Froggy.

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10: Spotty showers or isolated thunderstorms are possible through Tuesday morning into the early afternoon. We'll see a better chance for rain and thunderstorms late this afternoon into the evening and overnight tonight as a cold front drops through the state. Strong to severe storms will be possible. Heat advisories are in place this afternoon into this evening. High temperatures will reach the mid to upper 90s with feels like temperatures into the triple digits possible. From the 1011 Severe Weather Center, I'm meteorologist Bill Rentschler.
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Froggy 98 with today's best country. I'm AJ in for Corey today. You know, last weekend was so much fun. Let's do it again this weekend. Husker football back at Memorial Stadium, and let's get you in there for free again.

Froggy 98 with today's best country. Had so much fun doing it last weekend. We're going to do it again this weekend. Husker football back in Memorial Stadium. Hopefully, maybe it's just at least a few degrees cooler than it was this past Saturday. Man, it was hot. We got Bowling Green in town, and we'd love to get you into the stadium for free again. Text the word Kentucky. That's Kentucky. Text that word to 474-FROG. That's 474-3764, and get in the win now. Wee-wee.

Froggy 98 with today's best country. Halloween weekend in Lincoln's going to be crazy this year. We got the Huskers playing their blackout game against the Huskies from Washington. Halloween night, that's going to take place. And the night before, Ella Langley is going to be at PBA. She'll be doing this one, I'm sure.

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Today's Best Country, it's Froggy 98. Good morning. My name's AJ, in for Corey this week. This is definitely one of the catchiest songs I've heard in a long time. And I love singing along. I don't care how hard it is or how bad I sound trying to hit those high notes. Stella Lefty.

Speaking of the coast, remember Fiver Beach, you and me. That sunset cliffs by the sea and the night rolled in. And you still talk about that moon that I can't remember.

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Riley Green and Ella Langley. It's definitely today's best country, and it's on Froggy 98. My name's AJ. You want relief from the heat? Well, we're going to get it a little bit. We'll be in the mid-80s after today. I'll take 10 degrees off.

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10: A few spotty showers or isolated thunderstorms are possible through Tuesday morning into the early afternoon. We'll see a better chance for rain and thunderstorms late this afternoon into the evening and overnight tonight as a cold front drops through the state. Strong to severe storms will be possible. Heat advisories are in place this afternoon and this evening. High temperatures will reach the mid to upper 90s with feels-like temperatures into the triple digits possible. From the 1011 Severe Weather Center, I'm meteorologist Bill Rentschler.
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98 with today's best country Husker football, looking to go 2-0 this weekend, and we're looking to put you back at Memorial Stadium in a free kind of way with some tickets. 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I got

We had so much fun last weekend, opening day, Husker football. It was incredible at Memorial Stadium. Froggy 98, we want to get you a chance to be there again this week as we look to go 2-0. Bowling Green's in town. If you'd like to get in to win some tickets, Kentucky is your word to text. Kentucky, text it to 474-3764 to get in the win now.

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Country, and Luke Combs, all in on the fatherhood with his three boys. He's pretty hands-on. He spends weekdays at home changing diapers, giving baths, and he loves to build train tracks with his sons. And he's got his upcoming tour coming up. And if you look closely at the dates, every single date is only on a Friday. He did that so he can be at home for most of the weekend, too.

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We got more of it too. This one's up in about 18 minutes. Oh, and there's more where that came from, like this one, up in 9 minutes.

Froggy 98 with today's best country plays, like this one from Corey Kent. My name's AJ, in for Corey Edmondson, and you threw a Tuesday workday. Here's Empty Words on Froggy 98.

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11: Mostly sunny with some intense heat and humidity for a time this afternoon before storm chances increase toward the evening and overnight. Afternoon feels like temperatures will climb toward 105 degrees or so until a cold front arrives and we get a wind shift. Scattered storms will be possible as temperatures cool at a good clip tonight and into Wednesday morning. From the 1011 Severe Weather Center, I'm meteorologist Jessica Blum.
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I still can't believe they gave Michigan that win over the weekend. That was crazy. Friday 98 with today's best country. We didn't need any cheating to get a win over our MAC opponent. And we got another one coming up this weekend as the Huskers take on Bowling Green. 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

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Froggy 98 with Today's Best Country, our broadcast house bargains. We have some tremendous deals all around Lincoln, including Vala's Pumpkin Patch. Yeah, check that out right now in the deals over on our website at froggy981.com.

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12: I'm Ryan Martin with a look at your midday market update. Grain markets at midday have mostly tried to turn it around a little bit. Soybeans have been a few pennies higher pretty much all day long, but wheat has turned. After being lower to start, we're now up about 6 to 8 cents. Chicago, KC, Minneapolis markets. Meanwhile, corn is still languishing a bit, 3, 4 cents lower. Position squaring is going to be underway for the rest of this week ahead of the WASDE report that comes out on Friday. And, of course, still watching geopolitical headlines. Crude oil today only up about 75 cents to a dollar a barrel. Relatively calm, all things considered. Meanwhile, livestock markets starting off nice. Fat cattle maybe have shaken off these big stories on the 300,000 ton imports and all of that. Fat cattle up 330 to start the week here. Feeders up as well. Hogs up $1.65 to nearly $3. So great day in the meat market. I'm Ryan Martin.
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Froggy 98 with today's best country. I'm AJ in for Corey. If you're like me and you're sick of feeling like you got to take 4 showers a day because of the heat and humidity, good news. We're going to be cool off a little bit. I mean, mid to upper 80s. So

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15: Mostly sunny with some intense heat and humidity for a time this afternoon before storm chances increase toward the evening and overnight. Afternoon feels like temperatures will climb toward 105 degrees or so until a cold front arrives and we get a wind shift. Scattered storms will be possible as temperatures cool at a good clip tonight and into Wednesday morning. From the 10-11 Severe Weather Center, I'm meteorologist Jessica Blum.
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kicking up your boots with today's best country. It plays here. It's Froggy 98, and we're going to be kicking things up a notch again this weekend at Memorial Stadium. The Huskers looking to go 2-0, and we would love to put you in the stadium to watch it happen with free tickets. 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

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We want to hook you up to go check out the game this week against Bowling Green. 6 o'clock kickoff. Want tickets? 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

0: Froggy 98 with today's best country. I'm AJ in for Corey. Ella Langley trending on social media today, in particular on TikTok, with this before and after picture of her. Honestly, when I look at the two pictures, it completely, to me, doesn't look like the same person, but it is. Some fans are giving her a hard time saying now she looks too fake, but I look at it like this. Stop being mean, A, and B, if she's happy, I'm happy.
1: That's it.

Plumbing, Heating, Air, and Electrical Studio. Froggy has the quietest AC unit, but you wouldn't know it because the speakers are so loud from today's best country. As they should be. KFGE Milford Lincoln. 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
11: Mostly sunny with some intense heat and humidity for a time this afternoon before storm chances increase toward the evening and overnight. Afternoon feels like temperatures will climb toward 105 degrees or so until a cold front arrives and we get a wind shift. Scattered storms will be possible as temperatures cool at a good clip tonight and into Wednesday morning. From the 1011 Severe Weather Center, I'm meteorologist Jessica Blum.
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thinking about hitting a pumpkin patch, but it's got to get cooler, my goodness. It doesn't feel like we're coming close to Halloween. It feels like we're approaching the 4th of July, but I digress. 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And it doesn't matter what the temperature is, that place is always a great time. 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

famous friend I have is Corey Edmondson. I'm working for him today. Froggy 98 with today's best country. My name's AJ. We got another Husker football game this weekend, taking on Bowling Green. You want to go? 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

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My name's AJ, in for Corey. Real name, Stella Lefkowski. We all know her and love her as Stella Lefty. Not sure if she's really left-handed or not, though, but that'd be a good question to ask her.

Froggy 98 with today's best country. Luke Combs in his 2027 tour is going to be an interesting one, as all of his tour dates are on a Friday. He said he did that purposely because he wants to spend as much time home with his three boys on the weekend and during the week as well. What a guy. And one of those Fridays, he's going to be in Kansas City. That's as close as he's coming to us. That's on May 15th. Here he is.

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12: Hi, this is Drew with Farmers Cooperative in Dorchester with the closing grain markets for September 8th. December corn was down 3 1/4 to 5.33 1/2. March corn was down 3 1/4 to 5.49. November beans were up 6 1/2 to 13.16 1/4. January beans were up 7 to 13.32. December Kansas City wheat was up 16 3/4 to 8.19. March Kansas City wheat was up 16 to 8.31 1/4. 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

It's Tucker Wetmore with Brunette on Froggy 98. CBS is counting down to the MTV VMAs, which is taking place on September 27th at 6:30 CBS, Paramount Plus, MTV. And they're actually doing two specials, one hosted by Donnie Wahlberg, the other by Vanessa Lachey, during the lead up. And both of those will be, of course, on CBS. Ellen Langley single-handedly bringing

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13: Mostly sunny with some intense heat and humidity for a time this afternoon before storm chances increase toward the evening and overnight. Afternoon feels like temperatures will climb toward 105 degrees or so until a cold front arrives and we get a wind shift. Scattered storms will be possible as temperatures cool at a good clip tonight and into Wednesday morning. From the 1011 Severe Weather Center, I'm meteorologist Jessica Blum.
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You know, Zach Brown Band bringing that Love and Fear tour presented by Margaritaville at Sea to Pinnacle Bank Arena on November 11th. 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

Justin Lynch and Jelly Roll the Chevrolet on Froggy 98. Jelly Roll catching some backlash after hosting Jimmy Kimmel a couple of weeks ago. There was a policeman ball that he was supposed to be the headliner at, and they have pulled him, and they said they're going to go with Kofi.

Froggy Headman Heads Carolina on Froggy 98. If you didn't know, I'm going to tell you, Cole Swindell going to be at Memorial Stadium on September 19th. It's going to be following the big game. So we've got the game at Memorial Stadium, then Cole Swindell going to be wrapping up the night, and we've got tickets for you on our website. It's Froggy981.com.

Cody Johnson right there. It's called The Fall on Froggy 98. Cody and Brothers Osborne teaming up for a new collaboration. Brothers Osborne say they might not see eye to eye when it comes to politics, but that's not going to stop them from making some beautiful music together. TJ Osborne recently talked to Rolling Stone, and he said, you know, it's all about the song.

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0: This is the Bryant Air Conditioning, Heating, Electrical, and Plumbing Froggy Forecast.
12: Mostly sunny with some intense heat and humidity for a time this afternoon before storm chances increase toward the evening and overnight. Afternoon feels like temperatures will climb toward 105 degrees or so until a cold front arrives and we get a wind shift. Scattered storms will be possible as temperatures cool at a good clip tonight and into Wednesday morning. From the 1011 Severe Weather Center, I'm meteorologist Jessica Blum.
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It is Hardy, along with Eric Church, Morgan Wallen, and Tim McGraw MacArthur on Froggy 98. Over the weekend, I don't know why these rumors keep coming up. They are so wild and so crazy. What is with people and these Garth Brooks rumors? Have you heard this? If you know, you know. If you don't, text me. I'll tell you.

Luke Bryan, Country Song came on Froggy 98. I feel like my FYP is just people making fun of Luke and his lyrics, like to his couple of most recent songs. And I'm enjoying them. I love Luke, but I'm also enjoying the videos. Is that wrong to do both?

George Burge, It Won't Be Long on Froggy 98. We want to say thank you to our farmers. I learned something very interesting yesterday. You know, I am the furthest thing from a farm girl that there is. So I'm driving along the road and I see like all the corn, and I'm like talking to my daughter and I was like, is there still corn on the stalks? I thought all the corn was gone. And she's like, no, it is gone. And I'm like, no, but there still looks like there's some corn. So I talked to a farmer friend and they were like, no, you're right. There's still a lot of corn left on the stalks. And I felt very smart. Thank you, farmers, because I know it's like a different kind of corn or something like that. I don't get into that. I just wanted to prove that I was right. But we want to say thank you to farmers because I learned something very interesting yesterday. Farmers, you make our world go round, and we want to say thank you to you. You can nominate a farmer or a farm family and give them a night out. We got tickets to Chris Stapleton, Luke Combs, Zach Brown Band, and we want to hook them up with a chance to go. So log on right now, froggy981.com.

Scotty McCreary and Hootie and the Blowfish Bottle Rockets on Froggy 98. We're doing it up big time at Big Ten Sports Bar and Grill again this Saturday. This time we're going to be out there 3:30 to 5:30 right before Nebraska takes on Bowling Green. I still think it's really funny that I was asked why I didn't want tickets to the Bowling Green game, because it's not the same as Bowling Green, Ohio. I was from Bowling Green, Kentucky. Anyway, we're going to be out there from 3:30 till 5:30, game time 6 o'clock.

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2: Good afternoon. We'll start time saver traffic on I-80 mile marker 403 or North 27th interchange, westbound off ramp. An accident. Do watch for slowdowns. Just beyond that, at I-80, I-180, we do have some bridge work with lane restrictions and lane shifts. Bridge work over I-80 on I-180. Do expect slower traffic in that area. Watch your speed in our school zones, neighborhoods, and near any school buses. If you see a trouble spot, call the traffic hotline 402-479-1414. That's a quick check of your time saver traffic.
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Jordan Davis right there. It's called Turn This Truck Around on Froggy 98. 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
1: Itchard Country Daily Dirt.
2: Jason Isbell is suing AI music company Sono. Jason is accusing the company of misappropriating and commercially exploiting his and other musicians' identities. In the lawsuit, which was filed in Massachusetts, it's argued that Sono's technology can generate music that imitates specific artists. The plaintiffs are asking the court to grant class action status, allowing other musicians from other states to join the lawsuit. Billy Ray Cyrus took to Instagram to address Miley's name change. Billy Ray shared a throwback photo of himself and Miley and her brother Brayson, explaining that he supports his daughter's choice. He also compared her move to artists like Dolly, Cher, Elvis, Prince, and said it's a natural progression for iconic superstar legends. 20 farms across North America have created corn mazes to honor Dolly Parton and the 31st anniversary of her Imagination Library. The mazes were in the works months before her passing. A portion of ticket proceeds will be donated to the Imagination Library. In the mazes, there will be an interactive trivia game to test guests' knowledge on Dolly Parton. It's your Country Daily Dirt. I'm Brooke Summers.
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3: Good afternoon. We'll want to watch for slowdowns in a couple of areas. 39th and Randolph, an injury accident. Also, an accident on I-80, mile marker 403, the 27th Street interchange of I-80 westbound off-ramp. An accident now in the cleanup stages. Do watch for slower traffic in the area. We do have several construction projects and utility projects. We'll want to watch for lane shifts and lane closures. If you see a trouble spot, call the traffic hotline 402-479-1414. That's a quick check of your time saver traffic.
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Jason Aldean, Don't Tell on Me on Froggy 98. Stella Lefty has done it again, and I don't mean that in a great way. We are now on song number 4 that people are accusing Stella of kind of plagiarizing another song. We started off with Noah Kahan's 60s, and then there was The Chicks, then there was Blake Shelton. Now it's The Greatest Showman. People are comparing her song Misery to The Greatest Showman, A Million Dreams. And I gotta say, they do really kind of sound alike. On a

Morgan Wallen, I'm the problem on Froggy 98. Apparently, Morgan Wallen makes us less productive. There was a recent study looking at songs that increase our productivity and decrease our productivity. And his song, Smile, apparently is really, really bad for productivity. And it's distracting.

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1: On the downhill side of our drive time traffic, do watch for slowdowns. Mile marker 403 on I-80, the North 27th Street off-ramp westbound, an accident on the ramp. Still running slow in that area. We do have several construction projects. Keep in mind, eastbound O Street at 40th, lane restriction for water main project. Also, work continues on Cornhusker 35th to Havelock. Lane closures, lane shifts, and some head-to-head traffic for paving repairs. If you see a trouble spot, help your fellow commuters. Call the traffic hotline, 402-479-1414. That's another check of your time saver traffic.
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0: 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Afternoons.

Post Malone and Blake Shelton. It's Pour Me a Drink on Froggy 98. Poor Roseanne Cash. She's not feeling too good. She had to postpone three of her upcoming shows due to an unexpected medical emergency. Her team shared the news on Instagram on Monday and said that the affected shows will end up taking place in the future. They don't have any dates just yet. But the shows impacted were in Wyoming, in Montana, Billings, and Bozeman.

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4: Wrapping up our traffic reports, we do have a new slow spot, 70th, between J and L Street, just south of O Street. Northbound looks like we're slowed by a fender bender. Otherwise, most traffic moving well. A few volume slowdowns, and we do have several construction projects. Keep in mind, Old Cheney Road from the Knolls to 27th Street, eastbound lane closure for a water main project. And work continues on Highway 77 to the Homestead Expressway at Worley Boulevard, West Denton Road, an overpass project with lane shifts and lane closures and some head-to-head traffic. Do keep in mind, it is motorcycle and bicycle season. Look once, look again. Keeping you moving with Time Saver Traffic, I'm Chris Lofgren.
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15: A cold front is driving in storm chances Tuesday evening and overnight, with temperatures cooling at a good clip after a high around 98 and a heat index near 105. Storms will linger in the area off and on tonight and Wednesday morning, and a north wind shift will bring lows toward the upper 60s, but more importantly, highs in the low 80s, with sun by Wednesday afternoon. From the 10-11 Severe Weather Center, I'm meteorologist Jessica Blum.
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Saturday. Big things happening. Husker's taking on Bowling Green, and we got a chance for you to get tickets courtesy of the Lincoln Airport Fly L&K. 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

after all the bars are closed on Froggy 98. All right, so you've entered the word Kentucky. You've sent that to the text line, 474-FROG, for your chance to get tickets to see the Huskers taking on Bowling Green. It's Bowling Green, Ohio, just so you know. And then you got to get ready for the game. You got to tailgate and get ready. We're going to be at Big Ten Sports Bar and Grill from 3:30 to 5:30. Game time, 6 o'clock. So join us over there. And then leave a couple.

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7: 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It's our largest one in our product line. It's 21 foot long, plenty deep for swimming and exercise. It's got a hot tub on one end and lots of swimming, splashing room for the kids on the other end.
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7: Yes, and plenty big, separated space, dual temperatures, so you can go a little hotter on the spa end, a little cooler on the swimming end if you're exercising or it's just hot outside.
3: 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Is all of that information laid out for you online?
7: It is. You can check out all the sizes. They start at 12 foot, go all the way to this 21 foot model, and you can kind of see how it can look in your backyard.
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14: A cold front is driving in storm chances Tuesday evening and overnight, with temperatures cooling at a good clip after a high around 98 and a heat index near 105. Storms will linger in the area off and on tonight and Wednesday morning. A north wind shift will bring lows toward the upper 60s, but more importantly, highs in the low 80s, with sun by Wednesday afternoon. From the 1011 Severe Weather Center, I'm meteorologist Jessica Blum.
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Well, she walked right up to me, handed me a beer, gave me a look like, let's get out of here.

Ella Langley, Riley Green, You Look Like You Love Me on Froggy 98. Ooh, do we have a bargain for you? 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

Parker McCollum, What Kind of Man on Froggy 98. I just think this is so funny that a study says that Morgan Wallen songs are the worst for productivity at work. Smile came in at number one, and then coming in at number two, his song Just In Case.

Bonnie Bryce, one of them girls on Froggy 98. All right, so we have teamed up with Farm Credit Services of America because we want to say thank you to the farmers. Well, you make the world go round, because if it wasn't for you, we wouldn't be eating at all. And I like to eat. A girl likes to eat. So we have found a way to say thank you, but we need your help. We need you to nominate a farmer or a farm family so they can have a night out and just have a good time. We got tickets to Chris Stapleton, Luke Combs, and Zach Brown Band. They get to pick one if they win. 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